burns, burns the ring of fire, the ring of fire. And it burns, burns, burns the ring of fire, the ring of fire.

are mad about the boy. And I know it's stupid to be mad about the boy. I'm so ashamed of it, but must admit the

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I remember driving soap operas, fireworks, and county fair.

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1: Who says I can't get stoned? Turn off the lights and the telephone. Me in my house alone. Who says I can't get stoned? Who says I can't be free from all of the things that I used to be?